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1: Look at what happened.
0: 22,000 people.
1: 22,000 personas.
0: Delivered.
1: Liberadas.
0: People being delivered.
1: Personas siendo liberadas.
0: And the Lord said to me.
1: Y el Señor me dijo.
0: Dile a la gente.
1: Tell the people.
0: Do not touch the people.
1: No toquen a las personas.
0: So nadie tocaba a nadie.
1: So nobody touched
0: people
1: anybody.
0: Delivered.
1: La gente se liberaba. Healed. Sanaba.
0: People getting up in wheelchairs.
1: Se levantaban de sillas de ruedas.
0: People being delivered.
1: La gente se liberaba.
0: La gente se agarraba la cabeza.
1: People were grabbing.
0: Salían corriendo.
1: And they were running.
0: Se tiraban al piso.
1: Throwing themselves on the floor.
0: It was like nobody touched them.
1: Y nadie los tocaba.
0: And I was watching God.
1: Y yo miraba a Dios hacerlo.
0: Tú vas a ver a Dios cambiar toda tu familia.
1: You're gonna watch God change all your family.
0: You will watch God heal

0: be in your home, wherever you are now.
1: Donde sea que estés ahora.
0: Recibe. Connect with the presence.
1: Connect
0: with the glory.
1: Conéctese
0: the goodness of God.
1: La bondad de Dios.
0: Whatever you need.
1: Lo que sea que necesite.
0: Healing.
1: Sanidad.
0: Deliverance.
1: Liberación.
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1: Your hands and receive wherever you're at.